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0: Uy! 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

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I know you know, you know, we weren't meant for each other, and it's fine. 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

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And there wouldn't be a reason why we would even have to say goodbye. 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Right? If the world was ending, you would come over, right?

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1: We have come to the day's end. 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We pray for the safety of the travelers, of those guiding the well-being of our nation, and for all those guiding with great responsibilities. 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Amen.